the quiet storm locking you in and getting you comfortable on this Thursday night as we tip off this holiday weekend. I want to say happy birthday to all of my Geminis that are locked in. There's a brother who is a legend, and I do mean a legend, who is celebrating his 85th birthday today. And that's my dear brother, Ronald Isley. Now, some of y'all may know him as Mr. Biggs. So you know what I'm going to do for the rest of the night? I'm going to drop quite a few of your Isley Brother favorite songs. And if you've never seen the Isley Brothers in performance, well, baby, coming up tonight in the next hour, I got a surprise for you. I'll tell you what it is. But right now, let's enjoy this lady at dinner and the movie. Here's Brother Ronald Isley. Happy birthday, brother. Wishing you many more journeys around the sun. Welcome to the Quiet

0: 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I'm Lenny Green, good to be in your company. New York, New Jersey, Connecticut. I don't know where you're grilling at this weekend, but let me know. Let a brother know. I don't mind crashing a couple of spots. Let me know where I need to be. Drop me an email, LennyGreenTQS@gmail.com. Coming up at the top of the hour, if you've never had a chance to see the Isley Brothers in concert, I want you to experience the Quiet Storm mini concert that I'm about to set off today. And shout out to all my lovers who are coming across the Brooklyn Bridge, the Manhattan Bridge, the GW. Maybe on the BQE. Baby, I drive, so I understand. Shout out to everyone on the New Jersey Turnpike, or maybe on the Garden State. 95 North and South, the LIE. This is the Quiet Storm. We are New York's number one for R&B. 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

The Quiet Storm, back to back, slowing it down, relaxing you out, but getting you right for the weekend. Now, I don't know if there's going to be any cookouts going on, depending on how this crazy weather is going to treat us. There may be a few, there may not be a few. I'm going to tell you what I'm focused on. I'm focused on doing my best to stay away from any kind of meat. The only thing I'm going to eat for this holiday weekend is fish, salmon, but I want it baked too, you know? So that's my focus. I don't know what you got to do, baby, but make sure you get all the goodies that I cannot have and not indulging in, and have yourself a wonderful Memorial Day weekend. Shout out once again to all of our veterans and to all the fallen soldiers. To those of you who are celebrating birthdays today, happy birthday to you. As I mentioned, Ronald Isley, Mr. Biggs is celebrating his birthday today. Mr. T, you know Mr. T. Yeah, pity the fool, Mr. T. Celebrating his birthday with you today. Our young brother, the notorious B.I.G., Biggie Smalls, would have celebrated his birthday today. Quarterback Josh Allen's birthday is today. And this beautiful, amazing songstress, Rochelle Farrell. She's gifted. She's celebrating her birthday with you today. So, Geminis, celebrate your life to the fullest. Beyond just one day. Remember, birthdays are feathers in the bird wing of time. Let me drop a song. I told you I was going to drop songs from the Isley Brothers. And I might be speeding up the process of how this night will unfold for you. But at least you know the theme, the purpose, and the ultimate satisfaction of where the Quiet Storm can lead you to. You remember this? Let's get between those sheets if you can. Welcome to the Quiet Storm, and happy birthday, brother.

dropping that ear candy to make you feel right, to make you feel good, especially if you have the company of being with someone that you are getting acquainted with even more. I've once read that a kiss without a hug is like a flower without fragrance. So, for those of you who might be doing a little smooching as you enjoy the quiet song tonight, make sure the smooch and the hug kind of complements each other, if you know what I mean. I'm Lenny Green. Coming up at the top of the hour, we're going to slide into the Quiet Storm mini concert. If you've never had a chance to see the Isley Brothers in concert, you're going to hear how it sounds, feel how it sounds in just a little bit. I promise you that. Much love going out to everyone in North and South Tulsa, Oklahoma, Pine Bluff, Milwaukee, Racine. How you feeling tonight? To my lovers throughout New York, New Jersey, Connecticut, I'll be ready for the ride tonight. Whether you're driving on the Belt Parkway on the New Jersey Turnpike, or maybe you're heading on 95 North and South, or you could be on the Palisades. I know I got some lovers that are traveling. That's what's up. I told you a moment ago, there's a beautiful lady that is celebrating her birthday with you today, Rochelle Varell. Well, I got to drop this song, because the requests have come in from several ladies and a couple of fellas. They love the duet that she's done with the Prince of Sophisticated Soul. As a matter of fact, this song is so popular, anytime you would see Will Downing in concert, he's got to do the song, because that's how much this song really touches people's hearts, their minds. It's called Never Have Felt Like This Before. Here's Will Downing and that birthday lady, Rochelle Varell, in the Quiet Storm, baby.

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Welcome to the Quiet Storms Mini Concert. I'm featuring the Isley Brothers as we say happy birthday to Ronald Isley. We're celebrating his 85th birthday today with you. Shout out to all my Geminis locked in. So you're going to feel the vibe if you haven't felt it already. Choosy lover. It's okay to be a choosy lover if you like. But let me continue to give you another one of their many, many hits. For the love of you, baby. Oh, just to have your presence is enough love for me in itself. But welcome to the Quiet Storm Mini Concert. Turn it up and enjoy.

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4: We're going to go somewhere where it's tropical.

Emerson. Sing. That's the Paris sisters back there, y'all. 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Yeah. 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We love them. 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Oh, yes. Say that again. Nothing but

0: You're inside of the Quiet Storm mini concert. I'm featuring the music of the Isley Brothers. As we say happy birthday to Ronald Isley on this night. Smooth sailing is what I like to do. Coming up at the top of the hour, we're going to get into Confessions of Love. Dr. Indy Smith will be tapping in, and we got a heavy, interesting subject matter, she told me, on the table to present to you tonight. But as I continue featuring some of the many, many hits that the Isley Brothers has given us. Brother Ron, what year are you going to take us into, man?
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3: The Quiet Storm. With requested music going out to Sandy. Thank you, baby, for hitting me up tonight from Bridgeport, Connecticut. Appreciate the love. And much love going out to our lovers that tapped in Bryan College Station, Texas. Kalamazoo, Grand Rapids, thank you for joining me tonight. Battle Creek, I see you, baby. Thank you for being here. Brooklyn is in the house, as always. We're going to enjoy one more song before we cap up this Quiet Storm Mini Concert live with the Isley Brothers, as we continue to say happy birthday to our brother Robert Isley. But before I drop the song, I want you to get ready for Confessions of Love, because that's coming up next. Dr. Indy Smith will be in the house with us. And I hope you're ready for something heavy tonight, especially for those of you who have been married. And maybe you have remarried. This subject, the question, is coming right to you. But you don't have to be in that situation to answer the question. But you might have an opinion or a thought on it. I don't want to tell you what it is, because Dr. Indy Smith will do that. But stay close to Just Engage and lock in my email address, LennyGreenTQS@gmail.com. If you can't get us on the love lines, you can definitely express yourself. But let us continue to cap up the Quiet Storm Mini Concert with another amazing hit. They've got hit after hit after hit after all the years they have been with us. Ronald Isley is celebrating his 85th birthday today. And they've been having hits ever since 1959. So this song that you love and I love went straight to the top of the charts. We're not saying goodnight no time soon, baby, but welcome to the Quiet Storm. Vibe, enjoy the concert.
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0: The music is soothing, relaxing, comfortable, all the right ingredients to just make this weekend tip off the right way. Welcome to the next level of the Quiet Storm. I'm Lenny Green. I hope you enjoyed that Quiet Storm mini concert from the Isley Brothers, all in honor of our dear brother, Ronald Isley, who is celebrating his birthday today. So, you know, I'm going to throw a couple more wonderful songs that he's done, that the brothers have done, that has become a soundtrack to our lives. But right now, let's get into it. And who better to get into it with than with the doctor, the media personality, the author herself, Dr. Indy Smith. You ready?
1: Am I ready? Always. Always and forever.
0: I know that's right.
1: How are you?
0: I'm good, until I read your question that we're going to do tonight. So,
1: well,
0: it's pretty interesting.
1: It is. We're going to go deep in this, but not tonight.
0: I think everyone is going to bring us deep into it, but what's the topic?
1: So the topic is it petty to exclude any exes from previous relationships if their kids involved?
0: I got my answer already in my head. But let's see what everyone else has to say. Let me grab a line. 212-545-1075. Thanks for reaching out to us tonight. Let's get your name.
2: Good evening. I'm Donald Smith.
1: Hi.
0: Hi, Brother Donald. Do you have kids?
2: Oh, I have two beautiful kids. Kind of adults almost, but they're still my kids.
0: Yeah, and they're still beautiful. That's the bottom line. Okay, so I guess you could definitely answer this topic for us.
2: So I think it's definitely petty if an ex is excluded from family events. And I actually think about my own family. My mom and my dad broke up when I was 7, but for every family event that my father's family had, my mother was always at the table. No matter what my father's relationship status was, and it went in every way possible, my mother was always welcome. And so that just created a beautiful environment for me to grow up, knowing that no matter what happened between two adults romantically, it was the well-being and the development of the children that was most important. So the only thing that I would say wouldn't make something like that petty, if there were issues of domestic violence and something of that sort. But outside of that, it's about the kids.
0: Yeah, Donald, no,
1: amen.
0: Sound point, man. Thank you.
1: Thank you.
0: Yeah, man. Thank you.
2: Very welcome. Very welcome.
0: You know, it's always great when we have the brothers chime in. So, fellas, don't be apprehensive tonight to engage in conversation with us on this topic.
1: If, you know, you have children from a previous relationship and you remarry, is it petty to exclude that ex from family functions or gatherings? Is that being petty?
0: Yeah, that's interesting. If you can't get us on the love lines, give them your new email address, Doc.
1: TheDrIndy@gmail.com.
0: And I'm Lenny Green, TQS@gmail.com. Let's slide into a little Aaliyah as we send this out to our lovers that are locked in tonight in Birmingham, Alabama, out in Queens, up in the Bronx, and in the CSRA in Augusta. This is Confessions of Love, baby. Welcome to the Quiet Storm.

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0: 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I'm Lenny Green.
1: I'm Indy Smith.
0: And Indy will do the honors in explaining this interesting situation that we want you to talk about tonight.
1: Okay, so if you have remarried, is it petty for the person to exclude their ex from family functions, even if their kid's involved? I just want to know. You know, some people feel uncomfortable having an ex around, or the new husband or wife feels away. So, yeah, I want to know, does the ex need to eat that? Man. Or is it being petty to not include them?
0: That's I think it's petty, and I don't have any kids. And I'll tell you why a little later. But let's pick up this line. Thanks for joining us tonight. Let's get your name and your thoughts. Talk to us.
2: Hi, my name is Shanice.
1: Hello.
2: Okay, I don't think it's petty. But I also think it depends on the relationship that you had with your ex. If you guys are on good terms, then I would invite him, because everybody knows that you have moved on and hopefully he has moved on. But if it ended not so great, he would not get an invitation. Kids and all, it doesn't matter.
0: Wow. See, I mean, because the kids are the most innocent factor in the equation of adults, because they never asked to come.
2: Exactly.
0: Why put them on one, you know, side than the other? Or sometimes people use kids as pawns, and that bothers me. But I get what you're saying.
2: Yes, I understand that. But the kids would know, to a certain extent, the relationship between the mom and the dad.
1: That's true.
2: They
1: that's,
2: have to
1: that's true.
2: That. You don't have to give all details, but you give some. So they'll know that, okay, dad is not coming this way, and we're doing things separately.
0: Gotcha.
1: Now she put me back on the fence. Now I'm on the fence again. I was off the fence before. Now I'm back on the fence.
0: Stay off the fence, Indy. Stay off the fence. But thank you, Shanice. We appreciate your thoughts.
2: Thank you.
1: Thank you.
0: We'd like to hear your thoughts. You too, my love. Please hit us up, 212-545-1075, because we want to hear what you got to say.
3: Yeah, we do. This is a good one. Okay, let's say you're remarried. You have children, right? Is it petty to exclude your ex, the mother or the father of those children, from family functions or gatherings? Like, what do you think? Is it petty?
0: Let us know. As we slide into this next song, here's a beautiful songstress who is also celebrating her birthday with you today. Shout out to all of our Geminis. We're tipping off the season. Here's Rochelle Farrell. And this is entitled Open Arms. Welcome to Confessions of Love on The Quiet Storm.

0: This is the Quiet Storm with the Grown and Sexy Hangs Out. I'm Lenny Gray.
1: I'm Indy Smith.
0: So, Indy, why don't you recap the question for everyone?
1: Okay, so my intriguing question is, later I'll tell you how I came to it, maybe. But I want to know, if you remarry, is it petty for a person to exclude their ex from family functions and events, even if they have children together? Is it petty?
0: I said it was petty with the last caller. I'm going to stick with petty for the moment, but let's answer this phone. Let's get your name and let's get your thoughts. Thanks for joining us tonight.
2: Hi, how are you? I'm Diana from
1: Harlem.
0: Hey, Diana.
2: Hi, how are you?
0: Thanks for listening.
2: Yes, I'm interested in the subject matter. Yes, very petty. Very, very petty.
0: Explain why.
2: Because children are for life. So if you are dealing with someone that has children with someone else, you have to understand that's a package deal. They will be with you through your entirety of your marriage. Because children are to death for you part, not necessarily your marriage. Mm-hmm. So yes, anything that involves the child, the exes need to be on the same page. If you're at the point where you're ready to introduce your children to your new mates, they should have already met your ex. For a few reasons, because you got to make sure you understand the dynamic of your now spouse and their ex to see if you're comfortable with that dynamic. And you have to see how they handle and they communicate with the kids about the kids and what you're going to have to do or not do. And then you want to make sure that whoever's with your child as a parent, we want to make sure you're not crazy. I don't care if she's hot, just don't be crazy.
0: Right.
2: Well, I gotta be comfortable with you around my child. I don't care, you're gonna figure out why he's an ex in a minute. I'll give you a minute to figure that out. But you know, I need to make sure you know when to act crazy and when not to get crazy.
1: Yeah.
2: That's around right. My child, I gotta be comfortable knowing that my child's gonna be around you. I believe the child can never have too much love. So you wanna love right. up on him, go right ahead. But keep you crazy when he's not visiting.
0: Sound point.
1: See, now I'm off the fence now. Now I'm off the fence again.
0: Indies, okay. On the fence, off the fence. Thank you so much, my love, for calling us up tonight. We appreciate your choice.
2: It's tricky. Yeah. It's very tricky because if you're marrying someone that has a child, it's very important for you to see the dynamic between the exes.
1: Yeah.
0: But what about if you don't get a chance? Like, I've been in situations where, you know, obviously there was children there and I never met the ex.
2: It depends. If you are serious, if this is a serious relationship, before you meet the children, you should meet the ex.
0: But suppose the woman doesn't let you.
2: There's a reason for that, and you need to find out why that is. Is there not a working relationship between the two of them? Because they still have to have some kind of relationship in order to raise the child, unless the child's grown, it doesn't matter anymore.
0: Right.
2: But even at a grown-up, your child's still going to do things, graduate college. They're an adult, but both of you going to be there, right?
0: Yes,
1: you know what? I never thought about that. Like, you need to meet the ex.
0: Yeah,
1: because, and if you don't meet the ex, there's a reason.
2: There's a reason for that. Are they crazy? You need to know what you're getting into. I also say this because I was in that situation. I'm the wife and I have the child's mother. I don't like to use baby mama because she never gave me any drama. You have to understand how that working relationship is, because just because they're not together doesn't mean the child don't have two functioning parents. Because you, as the new person hitting the scene, you got to know where your boundaries are and to be able to stay in your lane. And you might be in a position where you have to deal with the ex.
1: Mm-hmm.
2: You know what I'm saying? You got to make that ex feel comfortable. The child's in the house with you.
0: We got the lesson tonight, ladies and gentlemen. Thank you, Diana, for your thoughts.
1: Thank you so much.
2: You're welcome.
0: Diana gave us a whole lecture and some informative information. She kept it so real with us tonight. And we want to tap the line one more time for someone else to keep it real and get in depth with us on this subject matter. So please share the topic, Doc.
3: Is it petty to exclude an ex? You have children with these people. Is it petty to exclude them from family functions if you're in a new relationship?
0: Think about that. Here's the queen of hip-hop and soul, Mary J. Blige. Look, if you didn't get a chance to see the first leg of her residency in Las Vegas, don't forget she's going back to Las Vegas for July, so you may want to get those tickets as soon as possible. But let's take it back a little bit with My Life. We're inside of Confessions of Love. Welcome to the weekend, baby. This is The Quiet Storm.

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0: brothers and sisters not even being related anymore. So it would be petty for me not to at least give her the option whether or not she'd want to be there. And my new wife would have to understand that. I was married before, and we have kids. My kids are going to be there, and for a chance, their mother should be there too if she wants to be there. That would be her decision.
1: Okay, Mr. Youngblood, so I'm going to throw a monkey wrench in.
0: Throw one.
1: You have divorced.
0: Correct.
1: She still has feelings for you.
0: I should hope so. No, I'm kidding. even if she has feelings and we are divorced, that doesn't take away from the kids. What if the kids want their mother there?
2: Yeah.
1: Okay.
0: And so just because she has feelings, that'd be no less than someone at the job or someone out there in the world having feelings. You got to be able to control that.
1: Okay.
0: And it's going to take two. So if I don't have feelings, I did remarry. So she would have to understand that. At least my new wife would. She would have to understand. Mm-hmm. I wouldn't do the same for her. If she was remarried, her ex would be invited.
1: Okay.
2: And let me just come around the other curve, Brother Youngblood. He has kids. It's important that he introduces the kids and the ex to the new wife.
0: Correct.
2: Got it.
0: 100%. It's once you get remarried, you already going to intertwine families. And what if my new wife has kids and they need to meet my kids? We're going to have to do all of this. Mm-hmm. I mean, the Brady Bunch made it work. Why can't I?
2: Blended family. Blended families are real.
0: Correct.
2: Yeah, shout out to Mashonda, who wrote the book, Blended Fam Blended. It's an interesting book. You need to read that, though. But thank you, Brother David. Appreciate it, man. You have yourself a wonderful, amazing weekend, man.
0: You too. Thank y'all. Have a good one.
2: Well, we were able to fulfill that. Another brother chimed in tonight. So now, Doctor, it's going to be our turn to chime in on this subject matter, and we'll do that in a matter of moments. So please stand by for that. But right now, as we say happy birthday to our beloved brother, Ronald Isley. I just recently had a chance to see them ended down in Miami. And
3: oh, awesome.
2: Ronnie and his brother, Ernie, they're still fire. Fire.
3: Absolutely. You got to maintain it.
2: And they are doing a wonderful job in doing that. Here's some classic memory, Footsteps in the Dark. Welcome inside of the Quiet Storm.
4: Oh.

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2: It's almost time to blow out the candles. Lenny Green is tucking you in right here on The Quiet Storm. 107.5 WBLS.

0: The Quiet Storm, slowly bringing you down nice and easy as we get ready to tip off this amazing weekend. We want to wish you safe travels. There's a lot of people traveling. I want you to know that. So please make sure you pack your patience. I heard that it's over 39 million people driving around.
1: I'm so happy about that, though. I didn't think a lot of people would be with the price of gas.
0: The prices of airline tickets is just as high. Around 36 million people are flying.
1: Wow.
0: It's crowded. So please pack your patience because you can expect some traffic throughout the weekend. Just take a deep inhale and a slow exhale. But Dr. Smith.
2: Hello, sir.
0: What a very interesting topic.
2: I know.
0: I may not have had any children. I have never been married, but I have definitely been in situations with women with children. And like I mentioned earlier, I've never met their exes, and they never offered to introduce me.
2: Right.
0: And I kind of just left it where it was.
2: Now you see why maybe that would have been important, because you always assume that the person you don't meet is the crazy one.
0: Right.
2: You know, but maybe it would have been something telling in that if that relationship didn't work out, why didn't it? And I never thought about it until Diana mentioned that.
0: I think it was one relationship that I was in. I met him in passing, never to sit down, never to talk, nothing. That's all I can say. I'm going to leave my stuff right there. But I will say, as I said in the beginning, you know, children are the most innocent factors when it comes to your relationship. And they never ask to come. But people always use them as pawns. And because of that, that's what I hate the most. You know, don't use the child as a pawn. And the child is entitled to see the other parent who's responsible for their lives. So don't exclude them out of their lives just because you are in a new relationship. I mean, include them. You know, it really depends on the relationship. You have to make it palatable, I think. If you're going to be dating someone else and you're not involved with this person, but this person's going to be around the children or the child.
2: Right. The children come first.
0: They do.
2: And then the gentleman, Dave, he just said, like, what if the children want their parent there?
0: Yeah.
2: How do you lie about that? How do you buffer that? How do you manipulate that genuinely? And so you can't. I officially think the grown-ups have to eat it. Whatever uncomfortable scenario is going on, you all three, all four, whoever, you all have to eat that for the sake of the children.
0: Like I said, pick up this book called Blended by Mashonda. Blended. It's about blended families and how the compromise, I know you don't like that word, but how the compromise has to happen for the sake of everyone.
2: Okay.
0: As we slowly come around the curve and talk to many of our lovers who are driving already. Shout out to everyone in Milwaukee. Shout out to everyone in Lake Charles. We got some lovers that's on the road in New York, New Jersey, Connecticut. They're moving around for the weekend. Y'all pick the greatest time to get ahead of the traffic that's coming tomorrow. So safe travels to you. Here's some good traveling music. Here's Luther Vandross and Beyonce. Getting closer to you, baby, is what we like to do every night in the Quiet Storm.

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My manager be tripping and stuff, talking about we gotta use water, but I always use some milk and cream.

0: 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I'm Lenny Green.
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1: Office Hours, I'm really excited about that because it's a conversation. It's intimate. It's not therapy, y'all, okay? I'm not licensed. Y'all not going to get me out here. But I am a coach. I am supportive. And we're going to have conversation. I'm going to take the skills that I have, and we're going to have a safe space. You don't have to show your face. You can be anonymous, but we're going to have the conversations. And so, yep. Office Hours, I air live June 12th.
0: Okay.
1: Go to YouTube.
0: And you might as well give everyone the number now.
1: Okay, yeah. 1-855, the number 4, Dr. Indy.
0: And that's June 12th. There you go.
1: June 12th.
0: Ladies, fellas, thank you for your time. Thank you for your space. Thank you for allowing me to be with you every step along the way. Be safe this weekend. Remember.
1: You too. Have fun.
0: Yes, I will. But let us all try to remember the fallen soldiers, the men and women that have served this country. That's what Memorial Day is all about. Reflecting and, of course, lifting prayers up to those families. Love much. Laugh often. Live well. Sweet dreams, ladies. Night, night, fellas. Always appreciate your presence until Monday night or maybe Tuesday night, depending on how you're doing it. This has been The Quiet Storm. Night, night.
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I'm WPLS. Hey, good morning. The weekend is here of the Dr. Bob Lee working it hard and heavy from the operating room on this Friday, May the 22nd. I've got a whole lot in store for you. Hey, what about those Knicks?

It's 107.5 WVLS. Good morning to you. Of the Dr. Bob Lee waving a hand from the operating room. Hey, a lot of people are celebrating birthdays, including Johnny Gill, and he's going to be dropping something very, very special. I've got him. I'm going to be talking to him coming up right here inside of the show at 107.5 WVLS.

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0: For the 12 o'clock hour on 107.5 WVLS. Yes, indeed, the weekend is here. What about those Knicks? I like that introduction. Did you like that Nick introduction? It goes a little something like this.
1: And now, please welcome the Chase Williams starting lineup for your New York Knicks. 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

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Hitting Knicks are playing, so the WBLS Sure Shots. Sure Shots got games all over the place. We'll let you know more about that. Big shout out to Coach David Williams and his girl Precious. Precious Williams is still celebrating her birthday. Well, you celebrate your birthday along with Johnny Gill and the crew. Keep it right here. A word and a birthday surprise from Johnny Gill at the top of the hour right here on 107.5 WBLS.

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4: 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What up, Mom?

0: 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Yes, I'm on with the man, Johnny Gill, in the house.
1: Oh, yeah. Oh, yeah, they call it Little Baby Jesus or whatever, Ryan. How are you?
0: Good, good. So it's your birthday, huh? It's your birthday.
1: Yes.
0: It's your birthday, and we're going to party like it's your birthday.
1: It's my birthday. That's right. I'm getting it all in.
0: Well, happy birthday to you. I hear you got a lot going on.
1: Well, I got another single coming because we just came off for another our first number one with One Night, and now I got another one coming that's new produced. It's called A Dance, A Kiss. It's that soul trio, you know, grown folk stuff.
0: So how did you come up with the name, and how did you come up with the concept and everything?
1: Snoop, he was the one that came up with it. I tell you, this cat is unbelievable, man. He does it all. And he's like, I got something, but you got to take it, put your ears on it. I think it's for you. I did it for you. I was like, really? And I was like, oh, is he going to have something on here with rap? He was like, oh. And I love rap. I was just thinking, I don't know if I can beat that challenge. But he came up, and he played that song. I said, oh, shucks.
0: Ain't that something? Johnny Gill and Snoop getting together doing their thing.
1: Yeah. So it's my birthday gift to me to be released tomorrow. So, yeah.
0: Beautiful.
1: Yeah.
0: And what's the name of it?
1: It's called A Dance, A Kiss.
0: A Dance, A Kiss.
1: Yeah.
0: I'm gonna dance that all day and all night.
1: So if anybody thinks Sherry's dead and think there's no more, I'm here to tell you, I'm not.
0: Well, I'm not gonna ask you to sing a little bit. I'd rather get the music, the MP3 or whatever you're gonna send, and I'll hook it up like that.
1: Yeah, well, let's definitely make sure. I want to make sure you definitely get it because we're getting cranked in here. I want to continue to keep spreading joy, love, and great energy and spread some love all over the country. We need it.
0: And that love is very, very important. There's a young lady that's always talking about you too. She said, you know what, Johnny Gill, his mom, you know, I always look out for them the best way I can.
1: Oh yeah, this is my mama.
0: Yes, Heavy D's mother, Eulalie Myers.
1: And she's been heaven sent. Yes.
0: Tell us some of the things that you've been doing before you got that call for the new single.
1: I've been on the road touring. We've been New Edition, Boyz II Men, Tony Fox, and we've been doing that. So I came right in and came right home and got right back to work because I started doing some stuff in between with Snoop, and then we got back to work and got it done.
0: People always talk about, you know, some of the wonderful things that you've encountered on the road. What stands out in your mind? I mean, there's so many, but, you know, can you think about one or two?
1: Goodness, 43 years of it. So just when you see people showing up and they want to still hear from you, it's a blessing, man, and I don't take it for granted. Never look at it like because of the screams being you're greater than anyone or any less than anyone, but it's just a reminder that a gift God gave us and the talent that he's given has touched or is resonating with people, and it's a blessing. So it's just got to be put in, continue to stay put in perspective.
0: Well, before we go, one last thing that you would tell youngsters who want to get involved in this business of ours.
1: It ain't just about talent. Learn the business. That's the key word. That's why they say business. Learn the business if you want to stay in this one for long haul. Because anybody can, we got so many, we got a world full of going to church. You can find a million singers and great talent everywhere. How many can take that and turn that into a life of business that can allow them to be longevity and have a long haul being in this business? It only comes from understanding the business.
0: Johnny, you know we love you. My.
1: Yes, sir.
0: And I'm not going to mess up your song tonight.
1: So good to talk to you, man. Thank you.
0: Good to talk to you,
1: sir.
0: Too. Yeah, we gotta do it more often. You know, I'll be on, you know, we'll set it up where you can give a call and let you know where the people know what's going on and what you want them to know about what you're doing and all that stuff. It's all good.
1: Absolutely. But thank you again, man. I'm over here getting the place prepared for the big powwow shootout.
0: There you go. I love you, man.
1: I love you.
0: Keep
1: thank
0: in touch,
1: you again.
0: Right? Good luck with everything.
1: Yes, sir. You got awesome. It. All right.
0: Johnny Gill with his new song, A Dance, A Kiss, produced by Snoop Doggy Dogg. Happy birthday to you, Johnny. Congratulations, too. from all of us here at 107.5 WBLS.
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Hope you enjoyed that hour. I've got a brand new one. Welcome to the 2 o'clock hour with me, the Dr. Bob Lee, as I take you to it and take you through it all the way to about 5 on 107.5. 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Good morning.

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A lot of people celebrating their birthdays. If you're celebrating, happy birthday to you and many, many more. May God continue to shine that light on you. Mr. T is celebrating. Busta Rhymes. You got Ronald Isley, Naomi Campbell, Johnny Gill is celebrating his birthday. Donnell Jones, Lila James, Drew Carey, Maxwell. So happy birthday to you and many more. May God continue to shine that light on you. I'm the Dr. Bob Lee. I've got more gifts for you as we travel together right throughout the morning on 106.5.

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0: go. That about does it for the 2 o'clock hour on 107.5 WVLS on this Friday morning, the beginning of the weekend. It's going to be a long weekend, and mixologists are going to have some fun doing it too. Make sure you have it all tuned up and ready to go. Weatherman says look for it to be mostly cloudy. It's going down to about 56 degrees in the late on today. Some sunshine giving way to some clouds, highs of 66. Saturday cooler with periods of rain, highs of 58. Sunday periods of rain, highs of 64. We'll take a break and come back with more. All happening next on 107.5 WBLS.
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Thanks for tuning in to the BLS, the Bob Lee Show. It's the station with the no repeat workday. You won't hear the same thing twice between the hours of 9 and 5. Guaranteed. So you know what to do. Tune in and check it all out. It's the weekend. It's a long one, and we've got it covered for you right here on 107.5 WBLS.

107.5 WBLS, it's graduation season. Congratulations to all the graduates of 2026. Grammy Award-winning producer Ninth Wonder graduated from North Carolina Central University on May 9th, then stood proudly at Winston-Salem State. Graduates are on and popping. Parents, teachers, communities should be very, very proud. We applaud our graduates. You make the grade. The music continues with me, the Doc Bob Lee, on 107.5 WBLS.

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0: We go that about does it for this hour right here on 107.5 WVLS. Hey, did you know that the Michael Jackson biopic, Michael, has officially crossed $600 million at the worldwide box office? That's as of mid-May 2026. Let's take another look at it after the weekend, after this long Memorial Day weekend. You know, a lot of people who haven't seen it are going to go see it. And if you've seen it, you probably want to see it again. The Michael Jackson biopic, Michael, back at number one, crosses the $600 million mark. We'll take a break. I've got more. I'll hook you up with the doc, Bob Lee. We'll come back to rock on BLS.
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5: Hey, what's up? This is Johnny Gill.

Welcome to 4 o'clock hour on 107.5 WVLS. Just got up. Good morning to you. Grand rising. I'm the Dr. Bob Lee, waving a hand from the operating room. I've been traveling right throughout the morning with some of the best music and some of the best information, too. I've got it for you. Want to dress for the weather? Okay. The weatherman says look for it to be mostly cloudy. It's going to be about 56 degrees if you step out this morning. Later on today, some sunshine giving way to some clouds. Highs of about 66. Saturday, cooler with periods of rain. Highs of 58. Sunday, periods of rain. Highs of about 64. I've got it for you, and I don't have what you don't want as we continue with the music on BLS.

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The 7.5 WVLS, good morning to you. It's about that time for those inspiring quotes, and this one is from Ralph Waldo Emerson. He says, quote, "Our chief want is someone who will inspire us to be what we know we could be." J.R.R. Tolkien once said, "Not all those who wander are lost." Ken Blanchard once said, "The key to successful leadership is influence, not authority." Norman Vaughn once said, "Dream big and dare to fail." Albert Einstein once said, "Try not to become a person of success, but rather try to become a person of value." Those are your inspiring quotes, and I'm the Dr. Bob Lee as we continue to give it to you on BLS.

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0: you have it. That about does it for this hour right here on 107.5 WVLS. The Knicks beat the Cavs in Game 2 of the Eastern Conference Finals, 109-93, their ninth consecutive win. The Knicks are on a roll. Would you say they're balling and shot calling? Yes, they are. We're all following. We'll find out where it's going to go from there. All right, the pass to Donna McClurkin is up next. He's followed by the Steve Harvey Morning Show with my girl Antrip with all the news and information. Weatherman says look for it to be mostly cloudy. It's going to be about 56 degrees if you decide to step out around this time. Some sunshine giving way to some clouds later on today. Highs of about 66. Saturday, cooler with periods of rain. Highs of 58. And Sunday, periods of rain with highs of 64. Celebrating a birthday today. Happy birthday to you and many more. Johnny Gill is celebrating too. And he got together with Snoop Dogg. And for his birthday, they put out a song. He dropped it today for his birthday. If you're celebrating with him, you guys are celebrating along with Cher. She's just turned 80. Busta Rhymes is 54. MSNBC's Craig Melvin is 47. Former Governor David Patterson just turned 72. Mr. T is 74. Ronald Isley is 85. Naomi Campbell is 56. Johnny Gill, once again, he just turned 60. Darnell Jones is 53. Lela James is 43. Drew Carey is 68. Maxwell just turned 53. And Precious Williams is still celebrating her birthday. Happy birthday to you and many, many more. May God continue to shine that light on you. Always remember this, what you are is God's gift to you. What you make of yourself is your gift to God. So choose your choice and let your choice control the chooser. I'm the Dr. Bob Lee. I'll catch you another day, another way. Have a beautiful day and a great weekend. I love you all. Peace.
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0: the 23rd at Perfecting Faith Church at 7 p.m. So put that on your calendar, child. 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

0: That was Tina and Erica Campbell, better known as Mary Mary, featuring Kiara Sheard with God in Me. Now, I've got to take a break, but when I come back, I think DJ T-Storm's ready, y'all. I think you're ready. I think you're ready. Glory to God. He's smiling. He's ready. And we've got a praise break set up just for every single one of you. So stick and stay. More of the new Donnie McClurkin Show to go right after this.
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14: 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You don't want to miss this, all right? Exotic delivery. This is not what you think. Yeah, we're going to make a delivery, okay? We drop it off. Yeah, we're going to drop off a seal, a llama, a couple peacocks. Let's go, cat dog. Exotic delivery. I'm going to buy me a peacock. I swear I am.
15: Hello?
14: Hello, I am trying to reach Adrian. Adrian
15: This is he. How can I help you?
14: How you doing? My name is Rashad. I'm with GPT. And we have a delivery for you. I'm going to be arriving probably in the next, about the next 90 minutes. Are you actually at the house, sir?
15: No, I'm not at home right now. But I mean, you can just go ahead and leave whatever it is. My wife and kids can probably get it when they're home from school. So
14: let me make sure I got the address right. Are you 38 North River Drive?
15: Yeah, that's my address.
14: Okay, so is anyone there right now at all?
15: Nobody is home right now. I don't understand why you can't just leave the package there for us.
14: This has to be signed, and I have you on here as the handler for this delivery. So I definitely got to get quite a few signatures from you. I got about 5 or 6 pieces of paper sheets that you need to sign off on. What time does your wife get there, sir?
15: She'll be there later. What do you mean? I'm a handler. Handling what? What are you delivering?
14: This is GPT, sir. This is Global Pet Transport. We have 2 peacocks, we have a seal, and we have a baby kangaroo that we're dropping off today.
15: Okay, this has got to be some kind of mistake, right? We have a dog. That's it. We're not an animal sanctuary here. I don't understand what you're talking about. We didn't a kangaroo, a seal.
14: I mean, you're Adrian, correct?
15: Yeah, that's my name, man. But
14: okay, and you're 38. North River Drive.
15: Listen, yes, that is accurate, but again, I'm not a handler. I'm not handling things, okay?
14: Okay, so sir. If there is some confusion, your name is here, your address is here. So I don't see where I have a problem. Everything I'm asking you, you're saying is correct, except now you're saying you don't want your delivery.
15: It's not my delivery, man. That's what I'm trying to tell you. This is not, I didn't order a kangaroo. I didn't order these things, okay?
14: A kangaroo, a seal, and 2 peacocks.
15: That doesn't even make sense, man. 2 peacocks? Whose order is this? This is not my order, man. You got my name.
14: Here's what we need to do. Will your wife be here, be at the house within the next 90 minutes?
15: She might be, but, what are you saying?
14: What I'm going to do is leave them here, leave them at your place. And you can call the company that shipped them, and you can figure out what went wrong or whatnot. But it is my to leave these animals there.
15: What's your name, brother? What's your name, brother?
14: My name is Rashad.
15: Rashad, let me tell you something right now, okay? You're not about to leave no motherfucking animals at my fucking house, okay? You're not leaving no peacocks. You're not leaving no fucking kangaroos. You're not leaving no fucking seals, okay? We not having a f***ing petting zoo at my house. When I get to my house, Rashad, ain't no f***ing animals gonna be there. Okay, you know what? Hold on a second. Okay, let me get my wife on the phone here, all right? Let me call my wife.
14: Well, hang on, sir. Okay? I don't have time for you to reach out to your wife, for you to try to figure out what you're going to do about your kangaroo, your peacocks, your seal. I got to make this drop. I got to keep moving. I have other animals on the truck.
15: I don't give a f*** about your other animals, okay? I'm going to call my wife. I'm going to see if she maybe ordered the kangaroo or the seal, okay? Because I know I didn't order sh**, all right? We're going to figure this out, okay? And she's not going
14: to Listen to me, sir. You can figure this out when you get home. Right now, I'm now about an hour out. I'm going to drop the animals, okay?
15: If there's something, Rashad.
14: Sir, if it's not yours, somebody will come back tomorrow and pick them up.
15: What the f*** you mean somebody going to come back and pick them up tomorrow? I'm not going to have no seal in my house overnight. What the f*** you think I am, huh? I ain't Mary Poppins, man. I ain't out here doing nothing with these f***ing animals like this. You're crazy, Rashad. Please. If there's a f***ing animal at my house when I arrive, so help me God.
14: So help you God what? You're going to have to, the animal's going to be there when you get there, man. You're not finna, you're slowing up my whole delivery route today, okay? I ain't got time for this.
15: I ain't got time for this shit either, man. I'm not f***ing no one.
14: But why you order a kangaroo if you don't want it now?
15: If I didn't order the f***ing kangaroo, that's why I don't want the f***ing kangaroo, because I didn't order the f***ing kangaroo. Why else be telling me what the f*** I ordered and what the f*** I want, okay? This is the worst customer service in the f***ing world. I'm not even a f***ing customer of yours. You trying to tell me that I got a f***ing kangaroo, a peacock, and peacocks, plural.
14: You have two peacocks. You have two peacocks, sir.
15: This doesn't even make any f***ing sense, man. What the f*** I'm going to do with those animals?
14: I don't know what you're going to do with them, but you're going to sign this paperwork, though. That's what you're going to do.
15: Are you out your f***ing mind if you think I'm signing that f***ing paperwork?
14: Hey, man, I don't want to whoop your ass at your house in front of your wife and kids behind some animals. I don't. But you're going to sign my paperwork.
15: I wish you would try to whoop my ass in front of me. I'm about to show my kids what it looks like when a motherfucker show up and talks real reckless, okay? You showing up here with a caravan of animals like I'm in the This is ridiculous, okay? Huh? No, out of my face, man. This is ridiculous.
14: There's only one thing I need to tell you, to be honest with you.
15: What is that?
14: The only thing I can tell you now, Adrian, is that I am Nephew Tommy from the Steve Harvey Morning Show. Your wife, Bridget, got me to prank phone call you.
15: Oh, man. You got to be f***ing kidding me. Oh, man. Woo. Wow. Oh, this is...
14: You don't want the delivery, man?
15: I don't want the kangaroo, man. Who orders a kangaroo? Who orders those animals together, man? You got to be high out your mind to order those animals together.
14: All right, baby, give it to me. What's the baddest, and I mean the baddest, radio show in the land? Let me hear it, Adrian.
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16: Okay.
14: I embrace my stupid. 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
16: 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Thank you, nephew. Ask the CLO, our chief love officer, Steve Harvey, right after this.
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0: All right, Steve, this one is for you. Here's a question. What if you had access to stats based on your life? Now, this is according to a Reddit survey. They've suggested that people should consider what they would learn if they had access to a book of stats based on their lives. What stat would scare you the most? For instance, this probably doesn't even apply to you, this first one.
1: Okay. I know mine.
0: Go ahead.
2: Well, let me hear it first, Shirley.
0: Okay, Steve, you want to hear it?
3: Yeah.
0: Okay, the number of missed opportunities.
1: Mm-hmm.
3: Ooh.
0: Yeah. How many times a friend had lied to you?
1: Mm-hmm.
4: Ooh.
1: If you knew that, right?
0: Uh-huh. The number of times you almost died.
5: What? Yes. I got that one.
0: Yeah.
2: Junior.
0: Time spent procrastinating. Ooh, that's a big one. That's a big one. The number of hours spent on a phone. Oh, Lord.
2: That's all of them.
0: Yes. And how many people don't like you? Woo!
5: Whoa.
2: Yeah, now, your stats high right there.
0: Mm-hmm. So here's my question to Steven and the guys.
3: Well, Tommy, the only reason your numbers ain't high for how many people don't like you,
4: here we go,
3: because not that many people know you.
4: Here we go.
5: Wow. I'm talking about out the bushes, pull the trigger, yeah, down.
4: That's stand up behind you.
2: Black America knows me. No, we're not going to do that. Black America knows me and they like me.
4: Can I just make a suggestion?
3: It just ain't that many. See, y'all didn't hear what Tommy said.
5: Mm-hmm.
3: See, I was saying I got my stats, and then you said how many people don't like you. You said, well, that number for you going to be high.
5: Yeah.
3: And then I just got about the bushes and said, well, the only reason a lot of people don't like you is because nobody know you.
0: Oh, see, but I didn't hear that.
3: As soon as they know you, they're going to start disliking you. That's all I was saying.
1: I have an idea for a bit. We need to get a sound effect. And anytime someone hits
2: on the show,
1: it's like that.
3: Come up with it.
5: I'm talking about that one was so cold.
3: Junior
5: though.
3: Got one, though. Junior, give me my
6: pot ting.
2: That ain't
6: oh,
2: it.
6: Yeah.
1: Yeah, I know. We're going to put it together, Steve. So when someone gets hit.
0: Yeah.
1: Wow.
2: Junior.
1: I got that stuff, man.
5: Because, man, that was cold.
1: That was
5: the
1: cold.
5: The reason why your numbers ain't high.
1: Because
5: don't nobody know your.
2: Know me. Black America knows
3: me. That's a true statement, though, y'all.
2: Black America knows
5: me. I'm sorry for last time.
2: I've been to the Black America meetings. They know who I am.
3: Listen. No, they didn't know. Thought you was somebody else.
2: Black America knows me.
3: And you got up front to talk because they thought you was Emmanuel Lewis.
5: And they listened.
3: That's how you got up at the podium.
2: You can't go to the meeting. That's what you mad at.
3: They said Emmanuel. Okay, here we go. Here are my stats. Just listening to you, Shirley.
0: Okay.
3: I've been lied to by friends 180 times.
0: Wow.
5: That's a random number.
0: Yeah.
2: Where's that number from?
0: No.
3: And then the next one, I've almost died twice.
4: Whoa.
5: Whoa, really?
2: I don't know if I know about those.
3: Yeah.
0: Mm-hmm.
3: I procrastinated for 9 years.
0: Oh,
5: wow.
3: I have 9 years of procrastination.
0: Mm-hmm. Wow. I would think
3: from
0: that would be
3: 19. Well, from 18 to 27.
5: Mm-hmm. You felt like you procrastinated.
3: Oh, yeah. 18 to 27. I blew those years.
0: But did you know at 18, though, that you
5: were,
0: you know? Yeah.
3: Yeah.
0: Oh, you knew? Okay. Because a lot of 18-year-olds are just trying to figure it out still. That's why I asked. Yeah.
3: Well, but I was procrastinating figuring it out. I stopped the forward motion.
0: Okay.
3: I've spent 6 hours on the phone.
0: That's it?
3: That's all. I don't do the phone.
4: Okay.
1: Yeah.
0: Especially if you're sick or in the hospital.
3: What's the last one, Shirley?
0: How many people don't like you?
2: Go ahead and answer that one.
3: I think, well, percentage-wise, now you want the honest truth, of people who know me?
0: Uh-huh.
3: Know me?
0: You. Uh-huh. Okay. We'll take
3: less
0: it.
3: Less than 0.1%.
0: I love that.
3: If
5: okay,
3: you know
5: the people
3: me.
5: That know you.
0: Yeah.
3: Yeah.
0: Mm-hmm.
3: Yeah. Okay. You can't... You're not going to dislike me if you know me.
0: Okay.
3: There's no way. There's just no way.
0: This one, I didn't think you would have a high number either, Steve. The very first one, the number of missed opportunities.
3: Number of missed opportunities is very high.
0: It is?
5: Really? High? Really?
0: I would think that would be low for you.
5: Well, I'm looking how successful at you are.
0: Yeah,
1: in
0: because
1: order to achieve success.
3: Well,
1: right.
3: I'm confused. Let me say this. Let me change that.
0: Okay.
3: The number of failures. See, yeah. You can't say okay. missed opportunities because a lot of things that don't come your way aren't for you anyway.
0: Right, right.
3: Because yeah. what God has for you, it's He has good. For you.
0: Amen to that.
3: So I think the better stat would be to how many failures I've had. Mm-hmm. And that is at minimum 1,000.
0: Okay. I can get with that.
6: That's a lot.
0: Yeah. But I understand that. Yeah, that's a huge number.
3: I have a very, very high number of failures.
0: That means you tried high. A lot. You did a yeah. lot. You took a lot of risks.
3: Absolutely.
0: That's what that means. Yeah.
1: And that's with anyone that's successful. Mm-hmm. They have failed mm-hmm. a lot. You
0: yeah.
1: You're right.
6: Absolutely. Yeah, because when you think about yeah, it, it's high number it. Of failures, yeah. but look how successful yeah. he is absolutely. Today.
0: And let that be a lesson
6: yeah. Yeah.
0: to everyone. You know, don't no give risk. Up. Yeah.
6: No reward.
0: No risk, no reward. No risk, no
1: I think,
0: reward.
1: I think it's in terms of everybody in this room that mm-hmm. we reached a level of success that we've had a lot of failures. We've all had failures.
0: Yeah. Yeah.
6: Mm, of course.
1: It's a good place
7: can't
1: to
7: be honest with you. I'm still failing.
1: But that's department. Your fault. That's on you.
6: But you're still successful today when you right. consider that.
7: Potting right there.
1: Is that a potting?
0: That was a shot fire, Junior.
7: That's on you.
1: We gotta get that sound effects right away.
7: Okay, Jay.
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1: Oh, and happy, happy birthday to Johnny Gill, who loves you the right way. Also, happy birthday to Vivian Green. This is a long list. Avery Sunshine, Layla James, Shirley Murdoch, and Donnell Jones, all born on this day. I don't know what I was doing. Mommy, what were you doing? Why was I not born today? Anyway, everybody else was. 59 degrees still, going up to 65 degrees the rest of the weekend. Not great for this unofficial start of the summer day. Going up to 56 degrees tomorrow. Drizzle and 60 degrees on Sunday, and maybe some more on Memorial Day, but getting up to 70 degrees at least, temperature-wise. On the traffic scene right now, GW Bridge about 45 minutes. Lincoln about the same. Holland around 50. Mass Transit on a close-to schedule. Alternate side park rules are in effect, and that's your traffic, that's your weather. It's 59 degrees. Looks like Donald Trump's giving the Supreme Court new marching orders. Trump is now pushing justices to make his longtime dream come true that this country stops awarding citizenship to people born here but of illegal or immigrant parentage. Trump insists that the issue is one of economic concern as well as national security. That's what he says. Donald contends that keeping birthright citizenship in effect will eventually overwhelm the system. The House of Representatives came close, by the way, to voting yesterday to force Donald Trump to end his war against Iran. But in the end, the Republicans stopped it barely. It was close. What that demonstrates, though, is that the MAGA movement sprung a leak, especially in light of Trump's successful primary challenges and campaigns to replace two well-respected Republican legislators. Apparently, not every GOP lawmaker was happy about all of that. And couple that with the recently dropping way down in popularity of Donald Trump, at least you have a little warning sign as to where Trump and the GOP faithful may be headed. But not now, not now. Looks like Trump maintains his steel grip on Republican voters. For now, WBLS HD1 New York.
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5: 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Sean was my seventh call this morning, so the tickets to the Black of the Berry R&B Concert Series Part 2 at the Palladium Times Square go to Sean on June 6th, by the way. 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It is now 60 degrees, nice night, round number, not the number I want to see for Memorial Day and weekend, but it's a decent round number. Getting up to 65 degrees later on today, 51 degrees tonight. Expect rain and wind and stuff tomorrow, Saturday, and drizzle and stuff on Sunday, and then it looks like Memorial Day will get around 70 degrees and maybe no rain. Who knows? Okay, on the roads right now, we have the GW Bridge about 40 minutes coming into town. Lincoln about 50. Holland Double Nickels, pretty much a parking lot on the LIE going into the Marine area. Mass Transit on a close to schedule. Alternate side parking rules are in effect. And that's your traffic, that's your weather. It's 60 degrees. Okay, one runway at LaGuardia Airport is closed for that sinkhole. I told you about that yesterday. It was closed yesterday. It's going to be closed another day at least. Port Authority officials say the crews have been conducting around-the-clock inspections of the runway and have identified some areas of concern other than that, I guess, forcing to remain closed until Saturday morning at least. One of LaGuardia Airport's two runways, they only got two out there, still marked with an X this morning after a sinkhole forced authorities to shut it down yesterday. By the way, this was EMT week, the week where we honor emergency medical techs. Emergency medical techs like the late Breonna Taylor, who was mistakenly shot to death in her apartment by Louisville cops who then tried to lie about it to get out of it. Breonna Taylor, whom emergency medical techs never mention. WBLS HD1 New York.
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1: Okay, well, it's 60 degrees and don't die. This is Memorial Day weekend. This is the unofficial beginning of summer, and it's not summer-like, but, you know, we're all on this side of God's earth, so we should be happy. It's 60 degrees and it's cloudy, mostly cloudy today, getting up to only 65 degrees. 51 degrees tonight, rainy, windy, and all that good stuff tomorrow, Saturday. We'll get a high only about 56 degrees, so it's going to be soggy and cool. Kind of cool as well, rain or drizzle Sunday, getting up to 60 degrees. Better on Memorial Day on Monday, getting up to 70 degrees, so, you know, of course, that'll be time to go back to work the next day. On the traffic scene right now, we have the GW Bridge 40 minutes, Lincoln Tunnel 55 minutes, Holland Double Nickels as well, Mass Transit on a close to schedule, alternates by parking in effect, and that's your traffic, that's your weather, is around 60 degrees. Democrats and Republicans are gearing up for a fight in Georgia for term-limited Brian Kemp's governor's chair. A couple of state Supreme Court justices are being decided. Democrats also focusing on trying to unseat or flip a seat or two if they can. Overall, 105 legislative seats are up for grabs this year. There's a crowded race to replace U.S. Republican Senate leader Mitch McConnell, who is famous or infamous to us for working to deny Barack Obama his legal right to pick another Supreme Court justice as he was about to leave office. You may remember this, since a vacancy on the high court occurred while Mr. Barack Obama was still in office. Mr. McConnell came up with a bunch of bogus reasons for keeping the Senate from interviewing any of Obama's nominees to keep the high court seat open for who was going to be elected, and he was hoping that was Donald Trump, and it was Donald Trump. Meanwhile, according to the NewYorkRepublic.com, Donald Trump in his latest post on Truth Social demands that the Supreme Court justices he appointed be loyal to him. Now, such a demand is actually unconstitutional, but, you know, probably most justices are loyal to the people who appoint them. However, the president has not been shy about publicly declaring that he feels that the Supreme Court should always cave into his whims, that it's okay for his appointees to be loyal and to do just that. WBLS HD1 New York.
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No, no, no. There will be no sadness, no loneliness. I'm here to keep you company. Listen, I've got the 24 ounces of coffee flowing through my veins already. Don't judge me. I'm already amped up. I'm already hyped up. And I'm ready to kick off your Memorial Day weekend. Welcome to the Deja Vu Show on WBLS Musically. We're going to bring in some Jay-Z. I'll get some brandy. And I'll smooth it out with a little Sade Smooth Operator. But right now, though, I told you the party is starting with a little bit of Poison. Turn it up. Belle Biv DeVoe is on 107.5 WBLS.

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What's your name? And what are you celebrating? 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My number is 212-545-1075. Holla at your sister girl so we can shout you out. Birthday, maybe it's the graduation. Maybe you are going away for the weekend. You want to big that up too because you're on the highway? Holla at me. 212-545-1075. I'm going to take it to Sade while you're out there doing what you're doing. I'm a smooth operator right here in this studio on WBLS.

0: 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Living that good life of Memorial Weekend. What's going on?
1: Hey, Deja. This is Doris. How you doing, darling?
0: Hey, Miss Doris. What are we celebrating today?
1: I'm celebrating those New York Knicks.
0: Come on now.
1: They are on fire. You hear me? I am loving it. I had on my Knicks t-shirt.
0: Yeah.
1: I had my orange whistle, and I had my cocktail in my hand. I enjoyed my boys last night.
0: Miss Doris, I love it. She painted the whole picture. Come on. Shouts out to the Knicks, and shouts out to you for being a loyal listener. 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

0: Money Long, made for me on WBLS. Hey, what's going on? It's your radio love, Deja Vu. You are made for this moment in music. We're celebrating your birthdays and all that good stuff. Naomi Campbell is turning 56. Johnny Gill is the cool 6-0. Who else? Vivian Green has a birthday. Donnell Jones, Shirley Murdoch, Jennifer Goodwin. Yeah, and let's go to our WBLS lines. Who's this and what are you celebrating?
1: This is Trev. I'm from the Bronx. How you doing today?
0: Hey, Trev, what are we doing? What's going on?
1: Not much. I just wanted to celebrate my son. He graduated from Cheney University in Pennsylvania.
0: Oh, my gosh. Congratulations to him. What's his name?
1: Trev Jr.
0: Come on, Trev Jr. Woo! What did he major in?
1: Business and finance.
0: Love it. I know you're a proud papa right now, aren't you?
1: It's a bittersweet moment because he's relocated to Texas and it's pretty far from home.
0: Aww.
1: I mean.
0: Well, you can catch that flight on out there and go see him.
1: Yeah, I guess I'll have to travel to Texas.
0: That's what you gotta do, bro. That's what you gotta do. But all love to Trev Jr. and to you. Hey, tell everybody the station you're rocking with today.
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0: 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Cheer up, Trev. Have a good weekend.
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Listen, I know it's the unofficial start to the summer holiday and all that, Memorial Day weekend, and you're out there traveling. The officers are saying, wee, wee, wee. Please be careful out there on the roads if you're traveling. Not even just if you're going a far distance, but you know they're out there, so be careful. Meantime, start nodding your head because I'm playing these beats like this on WBLS. Let's

Babyface, Never Keeping Secrets on WBLS. And it's no secret that we love us some Keke Palmer. She's been making the rounds, doing her thing with her new movie, I Love Boosters. So make sure you go.

0: is saying that Chris Breezy is now the highest ranking singer of any genre, male singer, to top those charts. So one time for Chris Brown. 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

course the song is called Tonight. It's 107.5 WBLS. I'm not looking at tonight right now. I'm looking at today. I'm looking at, in about 25, 30 minutes at 12 noon, our guy Marley Marl is going to come in and hold it down, mixing as we kick off this Memorial Day weekend. So get ready for it. All right, meantime, keeping it Queens-like with Nas on WBLS.

0: Chef Red, you called and told me. It's 107.5 WVLS on this Deja Vu show. Listen, I am telling you, we are about to go in for this mix right now. Memorial Day weekend on our VLS right now in the mix. DJ Molly Mall.
1: What up, Tri-State? You know, we're about to go live 12 noon. It goes down. We're going to have some fun. Deja, I know you miss me.
0: I do. Marley, where have you been? Come on. You should come back to the mix at 12 o'clock. We should do it. We'll make a campaign.
1: Ooh, sounds like a plan to me. We got a plan for that. But we will be here today. We're getting it in for this Memorial Day mix. It's going to be crazy. I cannot wait. It's been a long time. We got to pull out some baby powder. Let your friends know.
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19: Ladies and gentlemen, it's the moment that all of you have been waiting for. So are you ready? Come on, let me hear it. Are you ready for Star Time? We'd like to introduce at this time.

Who you think you is? All you do is spin records. 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We want to have, who you think you is? You think you DJ Marley? What you think? Fool, you ain't nothing. All you do is follow the hot record. That's all you do. Who you? You ain't nothing. 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Who you think you is?

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Come on, relax. You got the counter. You got the counter. Y'all, bro, give her some grit, some grit, some grit, some grit.

0: Yeah, yeah.
1: Marley, you're holding it down, brother. Woo!
0: You know what it is. I know you miss me. I know you miss me, Tri-State.
1: Of course. Jersey City.
0: I know you miss me.
1: Marley, what are the Memorial Day plans looking like? What you getting into for the weekend?
0: What I'm doing, I got this festival we doing. Me and MOP is on a festival for Saturday. So I won't be on the air here on Saturday, but I will be out in Norway in a place called Buda.
1: Wow.
0: Think about that. Me, MOP, and a whole lot of Norwegian artists, we got a big festival that we're going to be doing out there. And I will be back.
1: Okay.
0: On Sunday night, we will be back with Golden Era Radio. Then on Monday, we return to Burn one more time. You know what it is. Deja, it's always a good time rocking with you, girl.
1: Always good time rocking with you, Marley. You have me in here dancing for real. So anyway, enjoy yourself. Have a safe trip out. Have a great Memorial weekend. We'll hear you back on Monday. And keep it right here with WBLS, of course.
0: You know what it is.

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0: Misha, baby, you got it bad. On WVLS, listen, you don't have it bad. You've got all this good music coming your way. It's Memorial Day weekend. You're chilling. And you're going to have the opportunity to win some free tickets to go see Alex Isley this hour. Keith Sweat's on the way, New Edition. And you want to doo-wop that thing? Let's do it right now. Lauryn Hill is on WVLS.
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0: Toni Braxton, you mean the world to me on WBLS. She killed it when she was on tour. Who was it with New Edition and Boyz II Men? Yeah, she did her thing. Had the angel wings and all that good stuff. Meantime, we've got all that good stuff, including your tea on your favorite celebs. Raising Kanan, of course, that's Power Book 3, will be dropping June 12th. It's their fifth and final season. You can look for that. And remember Power, the original series? Courtney Kemp, the lady who was the co-creator with 50 Cent. Honey, you know she's got that show on Netflix called Nemesis, right? I heard it's like number one over there for the TV shows. And not only is she doing things on Netflix, sister signed a whole deal to develop new TV shows for Apple TV. Go do your thing, lady. I am not mad. Meanwhile, for the holiday, not Memorial, the next one, we're talking 4th of July, there's going to be a big concert over in Philadelphia. Will Smith, Christina Aguilera, The Roots, a lot of folks, Jill Scott. And I think it's supposed to be free. So if you're in the mood, might want to drive on down and check for it. Check for me with more music. I've got Lil Mo, Keith Sweat, and some free tickets in about 15 minutes on WBLS.
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down Superwoman style. It's WBLS on the Deja Vu Show. And you know, there's another Superwoman coming up in this game, doing her thing R&B like, bringing a whole different energy and a different vibe. Her name is Alex Isley. Yep, from the same Isley family. She's going to be doing the Win the City Sleeps tour, coming to the Brooklyn Paramount this summer, August 5th. And I've got a pair of tickets. I mean, you know, it's Friday, Memorial Weekend. Might as well set it up and hook you up, huh? Not even any trivia right now. Just be excited to be caller number 7. My number is 212-545-1075. Hey, it's WBLS.

0: T-Boz, The Late Left Eye, and Chili Creep. Of course, that's TLC on WBLS on this Deja Vu show. No, I'm not creeping around. I'm out here loud, proud, boldly giving away tickets to kick off for your Memorial Day weekend. Now, let's go to our BLS lines. Who's this?
1: This is Charlie.
0: Charlie, you're calling number 7.
1: Get out.
0: No, I'm serious. You get out. Where are you calling from today, Charlie?
1: The Boogie Down Bronx.
0: All right, well, you're in the Bronx. You're going to be over at the Brooklyn Paramount August 5th. You got tickets to go see Alex Isley. She's doing the When the City Sleeps tour, and now you and a friend will be there checking her out as she brings in her new era of R&B, okay?
1: That's fine with me.
0: All right, congratulations. Hey, tell everybody the station that just hooked it up for your Memorial weekend and for later this summer.
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Can you work your magic on the grill? That's what I'm asking. I know the weather's going to be crazy, but in between all that, can you fire it up and throw on like a good turkey burger, maybe a little chicken thigh, slide that little glaze over, you know, the barbecue sauce. I'm down for the mustard kind of barbecue with a little tang to it, more so than the sweet stuff. But anyway, the point is, can you work your magic on that grill? If so, please invite me over. I'm free Monday. I'll come over and hang out with you. I promise. I took the vacation day. I did. So I can hang out with you and do it all night long, just like Mary J. on 107.5 WBLS.

ELS. Hey, what's going on? It's your Radio Love Deja Vu, and you know we're out here trying to get this money, looking at these prices for everything. It's just so expensive, right? But there are ways for us to get our money. I see that Spotify and Universal Music Group are coming together. They're unveiling this whole new licensing agreement, which will allow people who use their playlists to actually create remixes and do it with AI and with the approval of the artists. Now, I don't know. Not big on Spotify like that because they've been kind of screwing over the artists anyway, but it's a way for you to make money. And if the artists upload their music and say, hey, listen, you can use my song and make a remix, I guess everybody gets a little bit of money. I don't know how much. That's on you to go find out. I'm just trying to give you another hustler's tip.

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We're going to rock the blessings, but first, we got to talk about Beyonce being crazy in love with a church boy in a movie from 2003. Tell me the name of the movie and tell me the guy she was in love with in that movie. I'll hook you up to get your praise on. For real, for real. 212-545-1075. You'll be in there with Smokey Norful and Bishop Hezekiah Walker, but you have to answer my trivia question. Beyonce was in love with a church boy in a movie from 2003. What was that movie? Who was the boy she was in love with? And I'll give you those tickets. Call number 7-212-545-1075, and you'll be a winner if

0: Sure, you make me wanna on WBLS. Listen, that's gonna do it for me, Deja Vu. I am on my way out of here. Gotta go and enjoy my Memorial Day weekend. See if I can find somebody to put a little something something on their grill. Shouts out to my brother-in-law, Marcel. Marcel, you're holding it down. Okay, meantime, listen, Bit Rock is going to be holding it down in the mix. So we're going in and going hard for Memorial Weekend. But I want to hold it down for you with tickets for Rock the Blessings. Do you know the answer to my trivia question?
1: Yes, I think so. Fighting Temptations.
0: And who was she in love with?
1: Cuba Gooding Jr.
0: That's right. He played the character of Darren.
1: Yes.
0: Congratulations. You're my winner. What's your name?
2: Okay, awesome. Tawana,
0: you are my winner. You got these tickets to go see the Rock the Blessings concert. It's going to be happening at Forest Hill Stadium in Queens, June 19th. You'll be able to see Bishop Hezekiah Walker, Donald Lawrence, Israel, Ja'Kalyn Carr, Smokey Norville. It's going to be an amazing show, and you have the tickets, all right? Yes, yes. Where are you calling from today?
2: New Jersey.
0: Who's going to be your plus one?
2: I'm giving it some thought.
0: Okay, well, give it some thought. You've got the tickets. Tell everybody the station that made you a winner.
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HD1, New York. You're checking out the Memorial Day Summer Kickoff Weekend. 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

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Will tracks. Ha ha. I be the voice.

As we do it, man, we are commercial-free inside of a memorial. Mixed weekend, 107.5 WBLS, number one for R&B. Happy unofficial kickoff to the summer of 2026. Heavy hit of Bent Rock, I'm kicking it off. So glad you joined me, Tri-State. 212-545-1075, we're going to do it. Shout out to everybody checking in. I got a shout out to Michelle from Chase Bank. She helped me out. I told her I was going to shout out. I got you. All right. Kim just checked in from BK. Thank you. Mike from Jersey. All right, we're going to do it. So this is what I do. Here we go.

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All ends with beginnings. What keeps the planet spinning? The force of the beginning.

after Mix Weekend, Memorial Day, summer kickoff weekend, as we put it. Bent Rock holding it down for Just Nick. And don't forget, I've got cool DJ Red Alert coming up at 5 as we put it down all the way through Monday. But first things first, I've got a

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0: BLS 107.5, number one for R&B. Bent Rock holding it down as we kick off the summer kickoff mix weekend right here. All right, let's go. Summer Walker, Barclays, June 2nd. I need to find our lucky caller number 7. Hi, how you doing?
1: Hi, I'm good. How are you?
0: I'm doing fine. Who is this?
1: My name is Malika.
0: Do you like Summer Walker?
1: I love Summer Walker.
0: Well, congratulations to caller 7. I've got a pair of tickets to check her out. The still finally over tour at Barclays Center on June 2nd,
1: wow.
0: All right?
1: No way. Wow. This is a lovely day. God is good. Okay. Thank you so much.
0: You are so welcome. You can purchase tickets right now at Ticketmaster.com, all from Live Nation. On the line right now, it's going down in Atlantic City, and I've got the man that's putting it down, DJ Cassidy. What's up, my friend?
2: Bent Rock, so happy to be here. Happy Memorial Day weekend to you and my whole WBLS family. I am so excited to be talking to you once again. And as we set off officially summer for 2026.
0: All right. So you're past the mic. I want you to promote it. When is your past the mic in Atlantic City?
2: So DJ Cassidy's past the mic. We are bringing back to Atlantic City, Hard Rock Hotel and Casino, Friday, August 7th. The show went on sale a month ago. It sold out in 5 days.
0: 5 days. Wow.
2: The only place to get tickets to this show at this point is right here on WBLS this weekend during the Memorial Day winning weekend. Now, for those who don't know, Ben, because I know you know, but for those who don't know, should I just let them in on who's performing on August 7th? I passed the mic live at Hard Rock Hotel and Casino.
0: Yes, yes. Run the lineup down. Yes, run it down.
2: Big Daddy Kane, Chubb Rock, Dougie Fresh, EPMD, Grand Puba, MC Light, Milk C, Moni Love, Nice and Smooth, Onyx, Rakim, Slick Rick, Special Ed, Third Base, Tretch of Naughty by Nature, and special surprise guest. That's 20 hip-hop icons on one stage in one night. And yes, I do have special surprise guests already confirmed, and no, I will not be revealing them today.
0: So the average person it's sold out, so nobody can buy tickets, but you have a way of them getting in, right?
2: It is completely sold out. Your only chance to win tickets is this weekend at the WBLS Memorial Day winning weekend. Now, in addition, we just announced the first Pass the Mic official after party.
0: Wow.
2: Last year in Atlantic City, after the show, I walked through the lobby. I saw all the concert goers. I saw all the hip-hop lovers, all the music fans. And everyone was just partying in the lobby, impromptu. And I said, you know what? Next year, I need to make this official. So I put together the after party, the very first post-show celebration at another venue at Hard Rock Hotel and Casino, just a few minute walk from the arena. And I will be setting off the party of the summer right after the show. I want to see you all on the dance floor. There are very limited tickets for sale to this after party on Ticketmaster, and you can also win them this weekend. If you win 2 tickets to the show, you will also win 2 tickets to the after party. And if you're not lucky enough to be one of those winners, there are just a handful of limited tickets to the after party on Ticketmaster that just went on sale today, and I urge you all to go right now. You do not want to be left out of part 2 of this epic night.
0: That's a lot. All right, so here you have it. You can't get in unless you listen to us. And then he's added another event to that, because I was at your thing in Atlantic City the last time, and you're right. It was kind of like, okay, what next? He's provided the what next. All right?
2: Exactly. Everyone was on such a high last year after the show. And no one wanted to go back to their hotel room. No one wanted to finish this night. No one wanted to go to bed. So I said, you know what? Next year, we need to make it official. And it is the first official post-show Pass the Mic Live after party, just a few minutes away through the casino on property, and I will be touching down on those turntables and bringing you the first ever Pass the Mic Live after party. I'm going to take you on a musical journey of hip-hop and R&B. We're going to dance until the wee hours of the morning. I urge you all to stay tuned to WBLS all weekend. The world's greatest DJs will be on air. DJ Bent Rock, DJ Red Alert, and so many others. And they will be giving away 2 tickets to DJ Cassidy's Pass the Mic Live, the concert, sold out, and 2 tickets to the after party with very limited tickets available for sale on Ticketmaster.
0: All right, man. Well, thanks a lot, man. We got Red Alert waiting in the wings. And Cassidy, I will see you down there, okay?
2: I can't wait to see you there, Ben. Thank you for all the support. BLS, I love you. Everyone listening, I love you. I can't wait to see you in Atlantic City. And DJ Red Alert, you're my hero forever.
0: Speaking of Red Alert, Red Alert is coming up next. Red, are you there, my brother?
3: I'm heard, my man. I was listening to him. You know? I wanted to speak to him, but I understand he got to go. What's going on?
0: You up next. You know, I kind of kicked it off, and I'm passing the baton off to you, my friend.
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0: 880, brother. And then we got to talk Knicks at some point, right? We got to talk Knicks. Can we do that, too?
3: About them Knicks.
0: All right. Summer kickoff weekend continues. 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

0: Wow.
1: Just got paid, huh?
0: Yeah, uh-huh. All right. Summer kickoff weekend right here at BLS. Of course, it's Cool DJ Red Alert on the set. How you feeling, Red?
1: Everything is good, man. Coming along, you know. It's the Memorial Day weekend.
0: Uh-huh. All right. I got a pair of tickets to check out Fetty Wap Nostalgia Tour at Brooklyn Paramite July 10th. 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We'll do that. And then we'll come back with more Red Alert because you're rocking till 7, correct?
1: Yes, indeed.
0: All right. And we still got Talk Knicks, my friend, okay?
1: I can't get away from that, huh?
0: Caller 7 to check out Fetty Wap, 212-545-1075. 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

This is Ska. This is Ska. This is Ska. Ska. This is Ska. This is Ska. Ska.

0: Wait, hold up, Red. You gotta turn the music down just a little bit.
1: Do you hear me now?
0: No, turn it down a little bit more. Turn the music down a little bit more.
1: A little bit more?
0: Yeah, okay. Okay.
1: All right. Now I'm gonna say it again, all right? As of early this morning, our very beloved Rob Bates had passed away. It takes two, everybody.
0: Yeah.
1: Very unfortunate. Very unfortunate. Oh, man.
0: It's hard to say. It's all the gas. Yeah. It connects back to you, Red. I mean, he bigged you up, too. So, obviously, there's a big history between you and Rob, correct?
1: Well,

0: Space Takes Two?
1: Yep.
0: It wasn't planned. It just so happened that I was walking across 126th Street and I saw them.
1: Really?
0: Yes. I saw him and Biz, rest in peace. And they asked me to join in the video. Because he mentioned me. And that's what happened. Yeah.
1: You know that record? I was just talking to somebody behind the scenes here. That record transcends everything. Everything, everybody, anywhere. That record. Everywhere, and it probably has saved a bunch of DJs' lives. When you play that record, everyone, every demographic, they recognize that record.
0: It went from generation to generation. Every single person from different generations, different eras, understand and know that song.
1: Mm.
0: You know? We're going to miss you, Rob. And he was a great person, a great, great person. Respect to the family, to your close friends. Lincoln Project, stand up for your man, Mr. Rob Bates.
1: Yeah. And you know, he was always just, nothing fazed him. Very nice. I interviewed him twice. Mm-hmm. And it was just one of those things where, like, okay, you know, so.
0: He was just

0: Wow. Congratulations to Christina Acevedo. She gets the tickets for Fetty Wap. Our summer kickoff mix weekend continues. More with the legendary Cool DJ Red Alert straight ahead right here on 107.5.
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0: they don't make, play that?
1: Yeah, they don't make records. Oh, they don't make records like that no more, Red. They don't.
2: Nah, not at all. The reason why I play that record because today is Africa birthday. Africa from the Jungle Brothers.
1: Gotcha. Wow.
2: Yeah. Happy birthday to my man Africa. And also to my man Jay Natty. No, my man down there in Virginia. You know that I be rocking my man DJ B.
1: DJ B.
2: Going on.
1: Okay, DJ B, yes.
2: Yeah.
1: Summer kickoff mix weekend here at 107.5 WBLS. Bent Rock holding it down for Just Nick. Of course, it is legendary cool DJ Red Alert. I've got a pair of tickets right now to check out to see Wu-Tang Forever, the final chamber at the Hard Rock Hotel and Casino at AC August 29th. You're down with the Wu, call at 7. Hit me up at 212-545-1075 and we'll put you in for that. The last segment for the legendary cool DJ Red Alert inside of our summer kickoff weekend comes up next right here on 107.5
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We will be here forever. Do you understand? Forever. 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

0: honestly, I didn't want to believe it at first.
1: I know that feeling, brother. Yeah, I know that feeling, man.
0: It was a hesitation, but yeah. It came across as a confirmment.
1: Yeah.
0: Wow.
1: Yeah, we both talked about it before, and we're like, nah, we got to make sure.
0: Yeah.
1: You know.
0: So you don't want to go ahead and put out something that's false, but when it's confirmed.
1: Yeah.
0: Yo, my man, we gonna miss you, but your music lives on forever.
1: And I'll say it again, as a DJ, It Takes Two is probably one of the most. When I say that record that this it stands the test of time is probably number one. I can't think of another record from a hip hop standpoint that you can play anywhere, anytime in front of anybody. You know, so wow.
0: Timeless.
1: All right, how can people get in contact with you, Red?
0: At Cool DJ Red Alert. That's cool with a K.
1: At DJ Bentrock on the IG, Bentrock on Facebook. We got Big Reef. We've got Qua. We've got Ty Boogie. I'm back again at 10. We've got Chuck. Red, you're back again tomorrow at 6. Correct?
0: Yes. Be back.
1: And all the master mixes putting it down all weekend long. Big Reef is coming up next. This is 107.5
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0: Our yoga instructor challenged us to find inner peace. 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